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3: Oh, who lives in a pineapple under the sea?
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0: 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Some of my friends noticed that it was changing a little bit. Went to the doctor, thought, oh, it's a little bit suspicious. 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The analogy was pink and brown will make you frown. 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Sure enough, it was a melanoma. Thankfully, we got it early and I'm here to find another day.
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doing now is introduce the members of the group to you. If you don't already know them, I suppose you do know some. Behind me, on rhythm guitar, and vocals, and 12 string, we've got Charlie Towler. And then, right at the very back there, up on the drums and other assorted noises, we've got Beat Jeffrey. And over the other side, on lead guitar, vocals, and mushrooms occasionally, we've got David Minchin. Big hand for Dave. Come on. On bass guitar, and the singer of our next song, which is a love song, by the way. Greg Cracken. Big hand for Greg.

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A summer pause builds it up, then it's everything. Middle part, head is closer to the bitter. From the start, I just ran it back to 2010. What a part comes to playing in the wet again.

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0: Moreton Bay Koala Rescue is a group of volunteers who rescue sick, injured and orphaned koalas in Brisbane's north side 24-7 and take them for medical treatment. When we release them, they go back to their habitat where they are rescued from. Most of us know Southeast Queensland koala's population is under massive threat. Habitat loss, as well as dog attacks and car accidents, are the main culprits. However, koalas are also susceptible to the venereal disease chlamydia, which can be fatal if not detected early. Do you know what to do if you saw a sick or injured koala by the side of the road? Well, first of all, never try to pick it up. A wild koala will shred you. They may look cute and cuddly, however, they don't know you're trying to help them and may turn into Freddy Krueger. They have some big claws and immense power. After all, who isn't cranky, bitey and nasty-minded when they're not feeling well? So, place a washing basket over them or sit with them at the side of the road. If you can't stay with a koala, remember to mark the site where the koala was found. Anything will do, even an arrow made of branches pointed to the tree. Then contact us on MortonBayKoalaRescue.org and we'll come and collect Blinky Bill. Help us help our koalas. Koalas are just so cute. 4ZZZ cares about our community.
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0: Mould. 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
1: Newstead Vets is

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The end is the beginning. Smile, smile, smile. Accepting and forgiving.

0: For someone who believes in free will or believes in objective chance, there are many paths down which the cosmos might go. Put another way, that person believes herself to be in any one of n possible worlds, where n is more than one. By contrast, consider determinism. For the determinist, there is only one way the cosmos can go. She must believe she is only in one possible world, n equals one. If she is facing death, there is no path down which the cosmos can take her. N equals zero.
1: Didn't hear what the bet was.
2: Your life.
0: This terminology of n possible worlds restates an idea from the philosophy of probability that the larger the number of possible worlds a person believes they could be in, the less certain that person is about their future. For the determinist in one possible world, it is true she is not certain of detail, but the epistemic shortfall is multiplied by 2 where n is 2, by 3 where n is 3, etc. In zero possible worlds, she does possess certainty that events won't take place, namely those of her life.

I was lying in bed, contemplating why I had bothered creating my schema of impossible worlds. After all, there's so much stuff being made. Videos, songs, and much more. That I wondered why I had bothered adding to the existing cultural middens. My idea, I guess, was to combine something like Brian Eno and David Byrne's My Life in the Bush of Ghosts with Ludwig Wittgenstein's Tractato Logico Philosophicus, or Lord Russell and Alfred North Whitehead's Principia Mathematica. Had I succeeded? Well, possibly not, since what I had done fell into neither camp. But at least my little schema got me wondering about negative numbers of possible worlds facing the subject. And I began to think more and more about the past and certainty about the past. And here is what I thought. We are most certain about the past. It is set in stone. Some time travel stories forget. The past is unalterable. The time traveler's actions are already done. Given that the lower the number of possible worlds, the higher the degree of certainty, then someone living in a negative number of possible worlds would be travelling backwards in time. To be in minus one possible worlds, then, is to travel backwards in time. Minus two, minus three, etc. possible worlds indicates degrees of certainty

Back she goes, back out of my reach, and only into memory as we hit negative numbers of possible worlds. She is still operative in the past. We do nothing but remember her. I feel my heart sink.

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0: steer clear of flashing lights. When you see emergency responders and vehicles on the side of the road, slow down and give them space to work safely. These are the people who come to our aid when needed, often working on the roadside in the dark or in the rain. They become some of our most vulnerable road users to help other people in need. So make sure you slow down and move over if you can.
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1: Static Minds is a raw, real, and chaos-filled space where mental health meets music and lived experience takes center stage. Each episode dives into the untold stories behind the noise, struggles, and glimmers of hope in our chaotic world. Through raw conversations and the mental mixtapes that have carried us through the chaos, we explore how music becomes more than a soundtrack. It becomes a lifeline. This is Mental Health Unplugged. No shame, no stigma, no filter. Just the noise inside our heads and the sounds that help us make sense of it all. Welcome back to another week of Static Minds. I'm Brody, I'm your host, and before I continue, I just want to acknowledge the traditional owners of the land on which I'm broadcasting from today, the Turrbal and Yagara people, and I want to acknowledge that it always was and always will be, and sovereignty was never ceded. I would also like to acknowledge the giants whose shoulders I stand on, who have come before me in this space, who, without their staunch advocacy, their staunch work to create the mental health lived experience advocacy space, I wouldn't be able to fulfill my passions, to be able to be in this world being the advocate I am. And I wouldn't be able to be doing this show. So I am so grateful for them, and I'm so grateful that I know them, I get to work with them, and I can continue on both their legacy and the ones that came before them as well. You're listening to Static Minds, and I'm Brody, I'm your host, and I'm going to kick off with some music. Enjoy.

0: Today, I have the absolute pleasure of chatting to the incredible Geordie Luke, who is... I'll let Geordie explain. How are you today, Geordie?
1: I'm doing well. How are you, Brody?
0: I'm good. I'm great. It's very rainy outside, and I got a bit drenched on my way. Wearing flares was not a good idea, but that's fine. So, Geordie...
1: There's certainly good wets and bad wets.
0: Boom. Geordie, can you tell me who you are, why the hell you're in Brisbane, and what you do?
1: So who am I? I'm Geordie Luke. Pronouns they, them, and he, him. I am here to do a TED Talk with TEDx Brisbane. I was born in Mexico. Missionary, Pentecostal missionary parents, raised in Chile and Bolivia. So I spent the most years in Chile, a decade. And my family is from Louisiana, but I currently live in Cleveland, Ohio. So near Toronto, near Detroit, the colder part of the U.S., where I co-founded a nonprofit called House of Transcendent, a.k.a. HOT.
0: And... I'll go my pronouns as well. Obviously, as the listeners know, I'm Brody. My pronouns are they, them. And I don't have any cool, live in cool places. I've lived in Brisbane, Queensland, forever.
1: I've been surprised at how cute and funky and grungy Brisbane is.
0: What have you liked about Brisbane?
1: Oh, the coffee's amazing here.
0: It really, really is. Hey, and there's so many good little, like... coffee shops everywhere you look, and there's so many incredible ones, and I don't think you can get it anywhere else that tastes like the coffee you get within Brisbane.
1: Yeah, my go-to spot's been the West End Coffee, and also the people I've met, because I usually show up wearing something really flamboyant, so it's, you know, they don't assume I'm straight.
0: imagine. So Geordie, can you tell me a bit about what House of Transcendence is and how you started it, I guess?
1: Sure. So our mission is to build an accessible and vibrant and healthy community for all. We're primarily focused on building affordable housing in Cleveland, Ohio, for folks who often fall through the cracks. So trans folks, queer immigrants, people with disabilities. We work with everyone in the community, but we really are trying to address the housing crisis in Cleveland, especially since there is no affordable housing initiatives there for QT BIPOC folks. So that's why we exist. We've only been around a little over 3 years. The other co-founder, her name is Slay Icon. She is a two-spirit indigenous Afro-Latina.
0: Amazing.
1: And for those who don't know, two-spirit is kind of like third gender America's continent context for folks that may or may not identify as trans. And she's a femme fatale, does drag, my best friend, and we were in Columbus, which is a couple of hours away from Cleveland, at a conference, and on our way back home we were just talking about like what we see our friends struggling with as far as housing. Lack of housing that's affordable, accessible, especially if you have an eviction on your record, if you've been incarcerated, if you don't have enough savings in place. Because it used to be, you know, you pay your deposit, a tiny deposit in your first month's rent, and you're all set. But now want everything except your, they want everything, period.
0: Exactly. It's very similar to here, like when you're applying for a rental, there's so many things you have to put in, like bank statements, like if you have any bad rental history, or if you've been through like, you know, rental QCAT, so court cases to get your bond back or things like that. It's so difficult to be able to get a rental, just even if you don't have any bad history. And then add being a trans or gender diverse person, it creates lots of complexities because, one, you don't know if...

0: your landlord's going to be rude.
1: Fact.
0: Exactly. And
1: unkind.
0: You don't, and like, it's, as well as if you have legally changed your name, or if you haven't legally changed your name and you go by a different name, that causes all sorts of issues as well.
1: Right.
0: So, and I think that's really cool that you started it from just having the conversation with your best friend and being like, what do we see? What do we need? And with House of Transcendence, what is the aim of it? So I know you've said creating sustainable housing, but how do you go about that within the context of being in America at the moment?
1: Ooh, that's a loaded question.
0: It really is. It really is.
1: Well, I mean, I think we always focus on the basics, and we approach this work the way we've heard folks who we look up to in the community who are our North Star for how to approach the work. And then it's often Black trans women, it's Indigenous folks who are in the community who are on, you know, on the front lines of the struggle we're experiencing as a community and the solutions.
0: Yeah.
1: We always talk about this from a deficit
0: perspective,
1: but a lot of the solutions, the most important solutions, are in the communities facing the greatest struggles. And, you know, it's nice that we have marriage equality, but we also need safety. We need jobs. We need housing. We need employment protections.
0: We need health care. There's so many things you know, even here that we need.
1: Yeah.
0: And I think it's absolutely amazing coming from such an interesting place at the moment in the USA. I think it's such a powerful thing that there is folks like you, and I know there's many, many others who are creating safe spaces, because it's a real scary time for everyone, and especially those who are being targeted.
1: Yeah. Particularly immigrants.
0: Exactly. Right? Yeah. 100%.
1: Because one thing a lot of people, I mean, obviously we know that there's language barriers, there is challenges with securing employment. But at least in our context in the U.S., when a lot of immigrants are detained by ICE, if they are released back into the community, if you've traveled with your passport from your own country or any types of birth certificate or ID, oftentimes in the U.S., they don't give that back to you. And that's one of the key documents that most landlords want to see.
0: Yeah.
1: when you're going to rent. And so there's all these barriers that are created for folks, or even like when you're going to open a bank account, you need to have these documents. So how are you going to get paid if you don't have a bank account for your employer to do your direct deposit or check? So there's a lot of similarity in the struggle, but just a slightly different context. So housing is something that impacts all of us right now.
0: Exactly. It really does. And even within the context of Brisbane, like, we are facing a housing crisis coming into, like, currently at the moment, and there's lots of, there's not the support there for anyone, really. And there's, I've been seeing the real grassroots community groups, or just people who want to help, have been doing more than anyone else. And that says something about, like, you know, how important community support is, and how important, especially those grassroots, where someone just sees an issue and starts something, even if that is as little as having a conversation with them, or and then taking it further and things like that. So I think it's really powerful and so needed, and highlights the importance of communities and

0: Yes. And Jordy, you said you were here for TEDx Brisbane, which if our listeners would probably know that the incredible Heather Anderson did also speak and present at that on Friday.
1: We love Heather.
0: We love Heather so much, so much. And can you tell me a bit about how that experience was for you?
1: Ooh, well, you know, I was asked to do a TED Talk with here the TEDx Brisbane. I feel like it was a couple years ago. And I immediately said no.
0: Oh, dear.
1: I definitely struggle with anxiety in front of, you know, speaking in front of crowds. I just get nervous. You'd not know this from my fashion as a maximalist, flamboyant individual that I, you know, don't like a lot of eyes on me. So I just do it because I love bright colors. I love prints. But last year, I won a contest with the Elton John AIDS Foundation called the Style Icon Contest. And so after winning that, TEDx Brisbane reached out again and just checked, hey, would you reconsider doing this? And I was like, you know what? Sometimes it's okay to lean into your discomfort.
0: That's it.
1: And grow.
0: And I have to say, it was an incredible talk and presentation. I think after it finished, I messaged you saying, thanks for making my eyeliner run. And how have you found, you mentioned before you found Brisbane very like, you know, like quirky, but have you found, what have you seen while you've been in Brisbane? Like, is there any points that like have really made you think about Brisbane in itself, I guess?
1: Well, one of the issues that I'm very passionate about is solidarity for trans organizations in the Global South.
0: Yep.
1: And so tomorrow I'm headed to Fiji.
0: So cool.
1: To organize a community event with Dulamani Safe House, which is a trans housing and healthcare nonprofit in Fiji. And we're bringing donations from Cleveland for that our community showed up and provided. We always reach out before traveling to find out what exactly folks need. Because I think the solutions need to be guided by the local community, not assumptions. We're not saviors here. We're all co-conspirators.
0: It's true.
1: And so what's been beautiful is some folks that were at the TEDx Brisbane event heard about this, and I've received a suitcase with donations and from actually a Atlantic fellow. Her name is Jody Barney, who I highly recommend folks checking out. Jody is a lesbian, deaf, Aboriginal language protector who
0: it's
1: works
0: amazing.
1: In prison abolition work. And so she brought a suitcase full of donations. A friend, Annie, that I met at TEDx Brisbane also gave me a bunch of wigs, makeup, things to bring to the community. So I just love seeing that there's this solidarity. And while we struggle here and also in the U.S. with our own issues, we also have access to resources that trans organizations in the Global South, like Fiji, may not have access to, like foundations, for example. Or sometimes we have an excess of things that's collecting dust in our basement.
0: And I think you'll find, I know from my experiences, like coming from a support context of like living in Queensland my whole life, and I know when we've had natural disasters and things like that, like I lived in Ipswich in the 2011 floods and the 22 floods and things like that, you will always see, no matter what it is, and even when there's like, you know, when traumatic things happen in your life, the community support and people will always help no matter what they have. If they don't have much, they will do their best to support. And that's in the same context as that, is everyone will, I found that people will always try to support each other in whatever way that is. And I think that's one powerful thing about Brisbane and Queensland, is we've always got each other's backs, I guess. Mm-hmm. And from that, what was I gonna, if any listeners want to find, like, watch your TED talk or anything like that from TEDx Brisbane, how will they find that and where can they watch it?
1: Yeah, so it's not posted yet because there's a whole process around editing.
0: And it's only been 2 days.
1: Yeah. We don't know if it's going to be released in 3 weeks, in 3 months. A lot of it has to do with if it's picked up by TEDx Editor's Choice, which is New York City. But apparently I've learned that the TEDx Brisbane is very well known in the world for being one of the most rigorous TED Talks because we had to meet every week for months and I had to practice daily for hours so that, you know, my script was memorized and, you know, also we're telling the story in a way that, you know, connects to the human side. And so folks who want to follow me can check out my Instagram. That's where we will be posting it, which is jordy.luke, or also the House of Transcendent Instagram, and it's like the German spelling or like ballroom spelling, HAUS.
0: I did notice Transcendent. That. I will share them on the Queer Radio Instagram as well and the Queer Radio socials, and we will be sharing them if any listeners want to find them as well.
1: And I would add also that TEDx Brisbane Instagram is also a good place. You can see Heather's talk as well.
0: Definitely. And I'm sure
1: amazing
0: our listeners will hear more about that in the coming weeks and things like that, because everyone at 4ZZZ and the wider community is so proud and so excited to see Heather doing this. And the book Heather wrote is incredible. And as someone who had the absolute privilege to attend TEDx Brisbane on Friday, it was, my brain hurt from so many stories and some many incredible speeches that I heard and so much social interaction. It was a very good day, and I feel so grateful and privileged to be able to have attended that, to have received a scholarship and meet the incredible Geordie and so many incredible people like Heather and Kate Fisher, who will be on Talking Zeds on Thursday, which will be in the past when this segment airs, but that's okay. Heather is having Kate on Talking Zeds to talk about Milkshakes for Marley and the importance of donating blood. So if that sounds interesting to any listeners, you can listen back from 6 weeks past the day it aired and things like that. So yes,
1: and it's so relevant right now given the changes in regulations.
0: It really
1: here.
0: Is how good is that? Like, it makes me so happy.
1: Me too.
0: And I know many friends of mine are able to donate blood again and things like that. And maybe one day I'll be able to donate again.
1: Beautiful.
0: But yes, thank you so much, Geordie, for coming on and having a chat with me. Was there anything else you wanted to add before we finish up?
1: I would just encourage folks to remember who you are. And obviously there's a lot of hate in the world right now. We don't want to paint a fully rosy picture. I know that the struggle is real here, everywhere around the world. There's obviously a rise in hate and attacks and misinformation on our community, but always tap into that joy. And the joy is you. You're special just the way that you are. And maybe you don't know who you are yet, but it's okay to be on that journey and explore, experiment, try on things you haven't tried on before, read things you haven't read before, listen to conversations you haven't heard before, lean into discomfort, and you will find who you are, because that person in you is perfect just the way that you are.
2: Oi! Oi!

Yeah, that is really. How do I zoom out? Oh, are they going to use this or is this just a prop for me?

0: hosted by Brisbane's favourite rapper, MC Chosen, and me, JT. That's enough from me now. The show's about to start now.
1: And you're tuned to It's On Time with your host, MC Chosen.
2: And I'm JT.
1: Before we start, I'd like to do an acknowledgement to country. I'd like to pay my respects to traditional owners of land, past, present, to future more of the Turrbal, Jagera people and emerging. Always was, always will be. How you been, JT?
2: Yeah, mate. Very, very good. Yeah. Now, the more important question, mate, is how many times have you seen the Michael Jackson movie
1: Yeah,
2: now?
1: I've seen the Michael Jackson the fourth time. We've got to see it again
2: times.
1: Next week.
2: Mate, why is it that you're seeing it so much? What is it that you love about it?
1: I just love the whole movie, mate. It's the way he dances, the way he sings, man. He's an incredible artist.
2: Incredibly talented, isn't he?
1: Rest in peace, MJ.
2: And so the second movie is coming out in like 2028.
1: Yeah, 2 years' time from now.
2: So we have to wait all that time to find out what happened to him.
1: There is, in this point of time, they're actually working on it right now, the second one.
2: Wow. Well, I can't wait, mate, because you and I did see it, and I loved it, and I think everyone should go out and check it out, shouldn't they?
1: Check out the new Michael Jackson movie. It's called Michael. Anyways, let's get to the music here on Z Digital and DAB+. It's On Time.
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0: So let's dance.
1: The little black fuckers are going to start to get built. If something doesn't come out of it, they're going to start getting flogged. And they won't come back. Because personally, myself, we'll take them out the scrub and leave them there.
2: Wouldn't that be called lynching?
1: I don't really give a shit what it's called. It'll save the fucking problem. And I'm over it.
3: Explicit language warning.

in the Murray Gold and Lake, Alfunda Lake, in the Murray Gomal, Wikupal Patamukmik, Kissipaying up a Kaipa Pukulai, a Kaib, a Kaina Pugil Mitigit Bangal, in the Alfunda Lake, Alfun Kunakan.

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sun goes down, moon comes out, and the air gets cold. 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
1: A mindset like Thanos.

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1: And I'm JT.
0: So JT, guys, coming into the end of the show, gonna drop a freestyle, eh?
1: Yeah, mate, let me dial in a beat right now.
0: Let's do it. Yeah, you can find me on Instagram, MC Chosen. Shout out to Blair, Martin, and Brody on that interview. JT behind the camera. Check. Check, check. This is a freestyle. Let's go. Yo, check the BJ Max. Nessie, Dr. Cryovac, JT. Come on, let's get it.

destined. Nearly choked in the mud, but I keep it going forward, move forward with life. Yeah, yeah. Check with the interview. Check with the interview.

0: Yeah, you can find me on Instagram, MC Chosen. Yeah, shout out to my MC Chosen fans. I'm gonna say goodbye, Bamahutsa. My father's language, Kayon Yowa, and my mom's language. See you on next Monday from 7 p.m. to 8 p.m. Your boy Chosen signing off.
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2: pretty good. It's pretty good.

Good evening and welcome to Nothing But the Blues here on 4ZZZ and Z Digital. Yes, indeed. Coming live at ya. We're starting this evening with a track from Kaz Eager, and she is part of the four-day festival of blues and rhythm and blues celebration at Blues on Broad Beach, Gold Coast.

Yes, thank indeed. You. Thank you. Yes. Kaz Eager live. So, if you want to hear more of that, you get yourselves down to Blues on Broad Beach. 4 incredible days of rhythm and blues. Oh, yes. Now, along with Kaz Eager, you've got the Teskey Brothers, Ruthie Foster from the States, Ash Grunwald, the Lucky Dooley Trio, Daddy Longlegs from Melbourne, Wilson, Blue Shady, Beretta Sullivan, Frank Sultana, Mike Elrington, Robbie Bostock, Bluesville Station, just to name a few. I think there's over 40 different artists over the 4 days and evenings. The wonderful Emma Donovan, of course. Now, most of these shows are for free. Lots of different venues you can catch people at, small, intimate ones, bigger stage ones, and some are even ticketed. But just go to the Blues on Broad Beach website, and you can see all the details there. I shall be playing as many tracks as possible that I have in my hot little hand, including this one from, we shall call him, Ash Grunwald.

Welcome back to Nothing But the Blues on 4ZZZ with Jules. That's me. Hey. We just have five freshly packed blues fingers. People that will be performing at Blues on Broad Beach. It's a community type of event. Most shows are free, so get yourselves down there and have some fun. Responsibility, of course, responsible. And so who did we have then? Oh, yes. That was Taya Tiani. And that's off Nightbird album with 8-Ball Aiken. Now, 8-Ball's going to be down there. He's the last show for the festival, and it is 8-Ball Aiken and the All-Star Blues Jam. Ooh, that'll be fun. And before that, we had Alpha Stomp, Drinking with the Devil. Also will be appearing along with Frank Sultana, a past winner of the International Blues Challenge. Howlin' Dogs is the name of that song. Ash Grunewald as well. Every Day is the name of that track. And I believe he's going to be on the big stage, the big stage. Now, while I've got you here, let me just talk a little about the International Blues Challenge. 8-Ball and Taya Tiani managed to get to the semi-finals. And that was a wonderful effort there at Memphis. That's with the help of the Blues Association of Southeast Queensland. We're sponsoring that. The past winners, Fiona Boys and Jimmy Hocking. So that's a good thing to do and be part of. While I'm here, the top five listings for April, care of the Australian Blues and Roots Airplay charts. Number five, JD and the King Brothers. Number four, Greg Noonan and the General Jacksons. Number three, Julian James and the Moonshine State. Number two, 63 Deluxe. And number one for April is Brothers. I will be playing a track of theirs later on, and they are also going to be at Blues on Broad Beach. So let's continue the show with a track from the Gold Coast hinterland. one of my favorites, Mark Easton.

Oh, yes. That was Brothers. With a their rendition of a Willie Dixon song called Built for Comfort. Now, Brothers is the vintage sound of modern blues by the band called Brothers, featuring Nathan Barretta, Frank Sultana, and Dan Sullivan. And you can catch them live at Broadbeach. That'll be good. Now, we've already heard from Frank Sultana. And Nathan Barretta and Dan Sullivan have a duo called Barretta Sullivan. I'll play one of their tracks later on. Now, before Brothers, we had a local band called Sugar Game, and the song they did was Strut. Jimmy Hocking was before that. Take the Blues Train, Mescalito Blues, Night Tales, Teskey Brothers, Love Her With A Feeling. They'll be on the big stage. And Mark Easton, Roll the Dice Twice. Now, with the blues, you'll get quite a bit of commonality. But what makes Mark's music stand out is his use of Mongolian instruments. And it just gives it that extra little twist, which is very nice. And as I mentioned, there's over 40 bands and artists. Some I may not have mentioned. There'll be Sweet Felicia and the Honeytones. You might remember Felicia from her days with Delta Rhythm Kings, beautiful bass player and singer. Mojo Corner, L.R. Marsh, Ali Palmer. And for a soulful blues session, there's Angela Fabian. And on the new release list, Shotgun Sam and his world famous blues band. And new releases is, here we go. We have, as I said before, we've got Shotgun Sam and his world-famous blues band. The name of their single is called Sure Enough. And when I get a copy, I will play it for you. Also, Mick Kidd and David Blight, fantastic duo. They've got a new album called Borderline Blues. Mixture of blues, rock, funk, swing, jazz, all tied together with some of the best harmonica from one of Australia's premier players, David Blight. And they're sending me a copy of that new album, which will be great. And also, we have a new release from a local Brisbane band called Blue Persuasion. They've got a four-track EP that's available now. It's entitled Watch Your Selfie. And there's I'll Go Crazy, Sleeping on the Sidewalk, Little by Little, and Killing Floor. And they're also, some of them are part of the Blues Association, which is good. You've got Robin Jones on vocals, harp, Tom DeVos vocals, drums, Steve Turner guitar, and Ian Locke on bass. And while we're talking about new releases and awards and such,
one of my favourite people that put out blues music is Alligator Records. And they, Alligator Records artists have received 7 Blues Music Awards, which is pretty awesome. B.B. King Entertainer of the Year goes to Ronnie Baker Brooks. Blues Album of the Year, D.K. Harrell, Talkin' Heavy. Song of the Year, Can't Catch a Break by Tommy Castro and Kid Anderson. They took out the Instrumentalist Drums of the Year, Derek DeMar Martin. And a Blues Hall of Fame inductee, Best Instrumentalist Piano, Marcia Ball. That's awesome, isn't it? And that's the Blues Foundation. And that's the 47th Annual Blues Music Awards. So it's labels like that that keep blues happening, keep it relevant. They do a lot of good work, I believe. Now, getting back to my feature this week, and that is Blues on Broadbeach. We've also got Grace Cummings, Hashimoto's Cactus, Jamie Ellensworth, Louis Shelton, James Street Preachers, Tim Harrison, Tim Gaze and Rough Diamonds, George and Noriko, Horns of Leroy from Melbourne. They've got that sort of new

it'd be good to see your support down there. And if you like, you can purchase some of the artist's material. Also, getting out and seeing live blues music. At the end of the month, for example, you have a jam at the Royal Mail with the Blues Association of Southeast Queensland playing host, and the band for this month will be a Billy Kay Blues Band. And there's also, you've got the first Sunday of the month at the Morrison Hotel with the Colonel's Blues Jam. And selected Sundays tending to be towards the end of the month at the Colmsley Hotel with the Colonel and his Blues Jam. Always good. Always entertaining. Also, on Alligator Records, the new releases, we have Chris O'Leary. The name of the album is Blue Collar. It's featuring 11 originals. I should be getting a copy of that soon. And if you like acoustic blues music, which we all do, there's a new album from Corey Harris, Alvin Youngblood Hart, and Guy Davis. That's something to look forward to as well. Now, I mentioned the Blues Association of Southeast Queensland hosting a blues jam at the end of the month, and this month it's Billy Kay Blues Band, so let's have a listen to them. They're also at Blues on Broadbeach.

Ooh, there's something a bit different. A bit of blues rap. And that's Mike Ellerington. Mike Ellerington. Don't You Give Me a Dime. And that one features Leroy and Maelstrom on that track. And the name of the album is called Aftershock. And you can see Mike Ellerington at Blues on Broad Beach. Before that, we had Ash Grunewald with the Teskey Brothers. Ain't My Problem. And before that, the rocking blues man from NZ, Kevin Borich, Going Downtown. Fantastic snare drum work there in the beginning of that track. That's off his Legacy album. And it features three, ladies and gentlemen, three CDs, Volume 1/Hot, Volume 2/Chill, and Volume 3/Live. So you can catch him live at Blues on Broad Beach. Will be loud but awesome. And before that, a festival favorite, Minnie Marks. I love her work, and it's Who Loves Your Baby. I hope to meet her this year's Broad Beach, and we'll try and get a vocal sting or something. At least get some more music, yep. And before that, a local outfit, Billy K Blues, Room Full of Strangers. Okay, so we're trucking along. I've named just about everyone that I can think of. But here is a festival favorite. A guy that I really enjoy seeing him playing live. Does the most amazing, outrageous things with his keyboard, his organ, the Hammond C3, the Whammy Clavinet. And he sings as well. Always has a great bunch of musicians with him. And on this particular track I'm going to play, it's called Get It While You Can, featuring Karen Lee Andrews. Karen Lee Andrews. Just doing a quick little check here. So I don't want to give you the wrong information. Also, a big shout out to anyone who's not feeling the best or is going through some physical or psychological problems. I know a lot of my friends are not well. A big shout out to Butch, who's recovering, to Jeff, who's doing the good work there, and Johnny, who's, take a deep breath. And just box on, okay? Yes, the name is correct, Karen Lee Andrews. So she'll be at Blues on Broad Beach as well. Wow, that's great, isn't it? I hope she gets up there with Lockie and does some things. So let's hear what they can do together. This album came out of COVID, so some good things did happen. Here we go.

could hear me. Cause long I've learned a bitter lesson. So if someone comes along

Oh, yes, indeedy. Cocaine and Whiskey. That's a track off an album called The Loft Recordings. The Loft being Frank Sultana's recording place. And the duo is Beretta Sullivan, which is two-thirds of Brothers, which you can catch at Blues on Broad Beach. And before that, we had BB Factory, a local band called Call Me Baby. And before that, another local artist, April Aiken, Ice Cream Man, composed that track with Zed Charles, which is nice, and that's off his album called Ice Cream Man. Cool. And before that, Mojo Webb, Telephone Blues. And before that, Lockie Dooley with Karen Lee Andrews, Get It While You Can. Okay. So all the names I've mentioned, including the next artist, you will find live and well at Blues on Broad Beach, Gold Coast, this coming weekend, 14th to the 17th. 4 days of fantastic live blues music. As Molly would say, do yourself a favor and get down there, even if it's just for the day. You can have fun on the G-Link. I'm going to give it a go. Okay. And this next track will be my last Blues on Broad Beach track, and we'll go out with some other wonderful Australian blues music. But this track I'm going to play actually features Minnie Marks, another festival favourite, and it's off their Swimming in Uncertainty. And if you only go and see one show, go and see Hussey Hicks, which is Lisa Gentz and Jules Parker. That's the heart of the band. And they usually get some friends along to play with them in a bigger context or bigger live venue. And always good. Always good. You might see Minnie Marks up there as well, or Lockie Dooley, or... oh, they have a lot of fun. So even if it's raining, it's still worth a look and a listen. Okay, so that's my that's a sample of what you can expect this year down at Blues on Broad Beach. And remember, folks, there's lots of other venues around that have live blues music. Like every Wednesday, there is Shady Haiti, at the Alligator Club, for example. And they've got a new recording out as well, which is, I'll find out more about that for you.

That's it from me, folks. Have a great time. Take care of yourselves. And, be kind to each other. Catch you next time.

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1: 4ZZZ acknowledges the traditional custodians of the lands from which we are broadcasting, the Turrbal and Jagera peoples. We acknowledge the strength and resilience of theirs and all Aboriginal and Torres Strait Islander cultures, especially in the years since invasion and colonisation. We pay our respects to their elders, past and present, for they are the ones who hold the stories, who hold our cultures together, the oldest continuous cultures on this planet. Sovereignty was never, ever ceded.
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3: Good evening and welcome to Incubators. Thanks for joining us here on Monday evening. I'm Anna. I'm going to be with you for the next hour or so, and then Peter will be finishing off the show. So I'm going to take you through some new releases, and then Peter is doing a bit of a political roundup after last week's budget. So let's kick things off. The first track I'm going to play for you is from the new Peachy album, Body Horror, which is a fabulous album. The track I'm going to play for you is Nosebleed. And then we're going to hear from Sarah Jane and the Noise with Daisies.

episode. That was Teenage Jones with Coming Up From Hell. Before that, you heard Sarah Jane and the Noise with Daisies, and we started off the show with Peachy and Nosebleed. I'm Anna, you're listening to Incubators on Z Digital. Thanks for joining us on Monday evening. I am going to take you on a bit of an overseas journey now for some more new releases. First, we're going to hear a track from David Byrne, which is a new version of his track, What Is The Reason For It? And it's in Spanish. And am I going to try and pronounce it? I don't know. I'll try at the end. Then we've got Little Sims with Open Arms, and then a track from Kneecap, Guile Phonics. Here we go. Language warnings for a couple of these ones coming up.

So that was the latest track from Kneecap from their new album Finian, and it was Guile Phonics. Before that, we heard Little Sims. It's a track from her Sugar Girl EP, Open Arms. And before that, David Byrne featuring Natalia Lafourcade with Qual es la razón. I'm Anna, you're listening to Incubators. Thanks for joining us here on Zed Digital this evening. I'm taking you through some of the new releases that have come out in the last few weeks that I'm enjoying at the minute. Next up, we've got a track from the Jungle Giants. It's from their album Experiencing Feelings of Joy, which is a fabulous album. The track I'm going to play for you is Lovesick. Then we've got Social After Party with I Don't Want to Wait, and then following up that with The Neon Signs and Wishful Thinking featuring Makara Kelly.

I'm Anna, you're listening to Incubators here on Zed Digital. That song you just heard was Wishful Thinking featuring Makara Kelly by The Neon Signs. Before that, Social After Party with I Don't Want to Wait. I think I also played that last week. It's such a good track that I might just play it every week for the next few weeks. And before that, Jungle Giants with Lovesick from their album Experiencing Feelings of Joy. So I'm going to keep playing you some new tracks, but I'm doing a couple of old and new, because we've got some new releases from some real old bands. So first up, They Might Be Giants. They have got a new track. It's called Je N'en Ai Pas. I'm very sorry to anyone French who's listening to me butchering that title. Anyway, it's a good song, but it reminded me of They Might Be Giants' classic song, Birdhouse in Your Soul, which when I was about, probably about 10, that song came out. And I remember calling into the local radio station to request that they played it with my sister, and waiting all night for it to come on, and it never did. So I am going to play it this evening. This one's for Sally.

So that was They Might Be Giants with Birdhouse in Your Soul. And before that, their latest track, Je Ne Nais Pas. I think I've done it better this time round. I'm Anna, you're listening to Incubators here on Zia Digital. Thanks for joining us on Monday evening. I've got another old and new track for you now. There's a new track come out from The Strokes. It's very different from their old stuff, but it's kind of cool. I like it. It's called Going Shopping. So I'm going to play that for you now. And then as a reminder of what The Strokes sound like in my head, I'm going to play that old track from the early 2000s, Last Night. So enjoy.

So that was The Strokes with Last Night, and before that you heard their latest track, which is called Going Shopping. I'm Anna, you're listening to Incubators on Z Digital. Thanks for joining us this evening. I've got a couple more tracks for you before I hand over to Peter. I'm going to play the latest track from Divers. It's from their album Odd Dog in the Capital, and it's called Cruisy Confusion. And then the latest track from Selve, who are one of my favourite bands. This one's called Desire.

So that was Self with Desire, and before that you heard Divers with Cruisy Confusion. I'm Anna, you're listening to Incubators on Z Digital. I'm just about to hand over to Peter for the rest of the show. She's going to take you through some political based tracks after the budget last week. But before I go, I'm just going to put a special shout out for my niece Bethany. It's her birthday this week, or was just gone. So I'm going to play a special track for her tonight, Chapel Roan, Pink Pony Club. I'm going to be dancing around the studio, and I hope all of you will be dancing too. Happy birthday, Bethany.

G'day, I'm Peter and you're listening to Incubators on Set Digital. Thanks, Anna, for all those awesome new releases. And I'd also like to wish Anna's niece, Bethany, a happy birthday, and I hope you had a fabulous day. As our producer, Owen, is still missing in action for another few weeks, I'll start off with the new segment that we're promoting on Incubators while he is away called Owen's Offcuts, which highlights new releases and exclusives that you'd normally hear on Owen's live 4ZZZ show Randomised. First up off the cheese board is a selection of female artists, starting with Lana Carley from Melbourne, who is still in high school, and her new release, For the Week.

You're listening to Incubators and I'm Peter. That last bracket of tunes by female artists were from a new segment called Owen's Offcuts, which highlights new and exclusive releases that you might have missed on Owen's 4ZZZ live show Randomised. You just heard Garden of Edie by Edie, who is from Perth, and that song has also been nominated for Electronic Song of the Year for the 2026 WA Music Awards. Good honour. Previous to that was Ruby Jones and her new release, Loved By You. Kim Yang, a Taiwanese-Australian singer, songwriter from Canberra, with Turn On The Lights, and the set started off with Lana Kale and her newie, For The Week. If you liked any of those tunes, check out their back catalogues. I'll continue on now with Owen's Offcuts, with The Gnomes, who are a four-piece band from Melbourne, who are releasing their debut EP called More, which has four tracks showcasing their joyful take on 60s garage and scrappy punk rock. Here's the first single off the EP, Magic Man.

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0: I'm Peter and this is Incubators on Zed Digital. You just heard another set of songs off the segment called Owen's Offcuts, which highlights new releases and exclusives. That last track, Nothing to Do With Us by Luke Biskin, is from his upcoming album Biscoff. Sounds yummy to me if it's anything like the Biscoff biscuits. In there also was Nam indie band Cycad with Tasteless, which is off their upcoming debut album Scouch, and Callum Padham from Melbourne with his tearjerker When I Was a Boy. And first up was The Gnomes with Magic Man. Incubators is a pre-recorded show for Zed Digital, and we normally produce the episode a few days prior to it being aired on a Monday night, 10 p.m. till midnight. Last week we recorded the day after the federal budget was handed down. Promises were broken and proposed changes always stir up emotions and conflicting opinions on what is best for all Australians going into the future. Housing, NDIS and grandfathered tax reforms all had a big shake-up. I won't get too political here, but I thought I'd play a few tunes for our pollies about the current situation Australians and the rest of the world are trying to survive in. Here's Last Quokka and The Cost of Living.
1: 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This next song has a little bit of cussing in it. Just warning you if you need to turn it down.

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It could have language or adult themes. Stay tuned or turn down.

0: Well, what do you say?
1: Escape from Toy Town, party broadcast. You know, there are 6 billion people on this planet, about 18 to 19 million in Australia, and Pauline Hanson is only one of them. I mean, this is Planet of the Apes. We could start being friendly to the monkeys. Anyway, is Hanson a distraction or something? A national joke gone too far? I know when the Liberals got in, it was a vote for a kick in the head for the down and out, but now everyone's ugly, vomitous Nazi intentions are coming out. Is Mr. Forbes just a winter, or has he read Mein Kampf lately and he'd like to start a jolly race war? Finding scapegoats to cover the fact that he's useless at capitalism and he can't make us any jobs. And Johnny Howard tries to keep quiet, but we all know about the pointy hats in his cupboard. And Tim Bishop, Wizard of Oz. Haven't we done enough wiping out already? I mean, it's not funny watching old bastards on telly saying, it's gonna have to turn the blood. The press almost boasted Port Arthur is Australia's

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1: You're like a bunch of crooks divvying up the goods, and the Aborigines have been saying, oi, stop that, you're thieving, and no one's noticed. The farmers should be happy that the Aborigines would share their land with cow poo and pesticides. The miners should ask nicely, wipe their bottoms before leaving skid marks on the side of Australia and pay some rent. You know the concept of rent? I don't see anyone paying rent yet, do you? No. Oh. So why all this whinging? What is wrong in your lives? Just to rub it in, I'd like to say that a country that could let a quarter of a million

Japanese, and in return, we let the Yanks arm up the Indonesians and gave the big bombs an A-OK when they did it. And now we fix the Timorese oil, drive our cars around on it, and to add insult, sign a defence agreement with the bastards and train with them as if it never happened. Well, it did. So I'd like to say it now for the East Timorese and the West Papuans that I hate Suharto and so do most of his people, and that he and all his cronies and the Americans are stinking, rotten, corrupt, murdering mafia dudes without an ounce of moral fibre between them, and that I wish that when they die, an avalanche of demons come flapping down and cast them off the work that serves in hell. They're easily said, wasn't it? Just to quote John Barnum, we're not going to sit in silence, we're not going to live in fear. So when Australia holds that pathetic year 2000 party, we will be paying the hike and rent to fund the stupid thing. So we'll have to come to and let the world know what a horrible bunch of miserable racists we have to share the place with.

In that last set, I played a selection of tunes for our pollies as the new federal budget was handed down last week. Back announcing, you heard an oldie but still relevant song, I reckon, today, Fortunate Son by Creedence Clearwater Revival. I had to slip in Fish and Chip Bitch from Ipswich by Escape from Toy Town for Pauline. And just a language warning on this one, L7's Shit List. And the set started with Last Quokka's The Cost of Living. I'll continue on with my little rant to pollies with a few more political, war and conservation tunes. Some more oldies from U2 with Sunday Bloody Sunday, Midnight Oil's US Forces, and I'll finish off tonight with Ursula Colley's Save Victoria Park, Burumbin. I'm Peter. Good night. Thanks for listening. Take care and we'll catch

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0: Massive shout out to Danny, who recently subscribed for the 7th year in a row. 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
1: Nelson Aspen here with Hot or Not. And next up, pancreatic cancer. 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With a survival rate of just 7%. 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
1: Healthy eating habits are a must if you want your children to be strong and healthy. Fruit and vegetables can boost their developing immune system to help fight against viral and bacterial infections. Sometimes these infections can cause otitis media or ear disease. You may know it as glue ear. Otitis media happens when there's an inflammation in the middle ear. Here's Robin Lee, a child health nurse from Brisbane's Aboriginal and Islander Community Health Service, with information on why good nutrition is essential in ear disease prevention.
2: Nutrition is a really important aspect of otitis media. Two main ways really that it impacts and helps prevent otitis media. And the first one is probably in all the jaw movement that happens. And this starts right really early on from breastfeeding. So just after bubba's born, when they're feeding at the breast, they're getting really good jaw movement, which helps drain all the fluid that sits behind the ear. The other part of breastfeeding for little ones is the antibodies that are passed down. So all of the mother's defense that she's developed over the years comes across in the breast milk and helps keep that baby strong fighting infections. 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

0: Linda recently resubscribed as a passionate subscriber. Ooh. Thanks for being so passionate, Linda.
1: So I recently had a personal medical emergency. It was a shocker, and I could barely focus on what my doctor was saying, and I couldn't think straight. I was too caught up in my own thoughts. My doctor asked me to make a decision, and I thought I needed to decide then and there. They gave me a pamphlet. I couldn't take it in, and I went home. When I read the pamphlet, I found out about the Australian Charter of Healthcare Rights. I'm okay now, and I'm happy with my outcome, so I want to make sure everyone else knows about these patient rights too. Here goes. First of all, these rights apply to all individuals seeking or receiving healthcare services, regardless if it's a public or private hospital, a general practice, or community health services. There are 7 key principles. The first one is access. You have the right to timely and equitable access to healthcare services, considering your individual needs and circumstances. The second one is safety. You have the right to be safe from harm while receiving healthcare services. This includes being treated with respect and dignity and having your physical and emotional safety protected. The third is respect. You have the right to be treated with respect by all healthcare professionals, regardless of your background, beliefs, or circumstances. This includes being listened to, having your views considered, and being treated with courtesy and compassion. Number 4 is communication. You have the right to clear and understandable information about your health and your healthcare options. This includes receiving information in a way that you can understand and having the opportunity to ask questions so you can make informed decisions. Number 5 is participation. You have the right to be involved in decisions about your healthcare, which means that you can collaborate with healthcare professionals and develop a treatment plan that is right for you. Number 6 is privacy. You have the right to have your personal health information kept confidential. That means you are able to control who has access to your info and ensure that it's corrected if it's inaccurate. And finally, number 7, comment. You have the right to provide feedback on your healthcare experience, both positive and negative, including making complaints or suggestions for improvement. Remember, these are just some of the key rights you have as a patient in Australia. If you have any questions or concerns about your rights, don't hesitate to talk to your healthcare professional. 4ZZZ cares about our community.
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0: Good native birds that can still fly. 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Just imagine the satisfaction you'll get knowing your action will save a life. 4ZZZ cares about our community.
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2: 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What's got you all excited? You want me to listen to Cracker Sparrows on 4ZZZ? What? 6 a.m? Bugger. Okay, wake me up Thursday, 6 a.m. Now bugger off.
3: Oh! Who lives in a pineapple under the sea?
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5: Hello there. This song was written after witnessing beautiful spectacle of Lars von Trier's Melancholia movie. And it is raining outside right now. And I think there's some reverb on this thing accidentally, but I don't care. This song is called Kirsten Supine.

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1: I've got a girl in every port and several landlocked cities.

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1: 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Thanks so much, Nikki. 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
1: 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Motivation, a sense of purpose, and most of all, that warm inner glow.
2: Heartworm can be a deadly disease to your furry friend, but with the right amount of prevention, you can keep the worms away. 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
1: What are the signs?
2: Symptoms are hard to diagnose. Sadly, by the time heartworm symptoms appear, it often means the disease has spread. 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
1: Oh, so there's no need to spray doggo with mozzie repellent.
2: 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Ask your vet about the best preventative method for your pet. Oh, and by the way, cats can get heartworm too. 4ZZZ cares about our communities.
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the winner of Radiothon 1983, we have to announce that the band is Grong Grong. And Grong Grong have raised, they have raised, after achieving a point score of 27 points from the judging panel, they have raised another $253 from the listening audience to achieve $280 worth of music, which was achieved in about 5 minutes. I can't believe it. So we're going to go to Grong Grong, winners of the 6 hours of recording time at Hitsville Studios in Weymouth. We're going to have Grong Grong live to air to close the Gonk Show for Radiothon 1983. Take it away, Grong Grong.

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0: Rain is predicted and those gutters haven't been cleaned since last year. Surely those gutters are chockers with leaves.
1: Are you sure that ladder is stable? Need me to brace it? If you're not getting onto the roof, how are you going to clean the whole gutter?
0: No worries, just hand me the hose. I just need to reach over like this. Oh, hell.
1: Tom, what am I going to do with you?
2: Accidents happen, but proper wound care can prevent complications. First thing is to stop the bleeding by applying gentle pressure with a clean cloth. Then clean the wound thoroughly with mild soap and running water. Avoid alcohol or hydrogen peroxide as they can damage tissue. Pat your cut dry, apply an antibiotic ointment if available, and cover it with a sterile bandage. Try to use a bandage with hydrocolloid type of dressing. These dressings contain gel-forming agents which retain moisture for 3 to 5 days. It's best to keep your wound moist as you want to promote faster healing while minimizing disruption to the natural healing process. Daily or frequent dressing changes can interfere with scab formation, which slows healing and causes scarring. If the dressing becomes wet, soiled, or shows signs of fluid leaking through, change the dressing promptly to prevent bacterial growth. Remember, the point of a bandage is to protect your cut against dirt and bacteria. If your wound is deep, won't stop bleeding, or shows signs of infection like redness or discharge, go to your GP or the emergency room.
0: Well, you clean that up easy peasy, just like the expert said.
1: Yeah, the cut's fine. But that broken leg, that will be a month of me waiting on you hand and foot.
0: Surely you can't be serious.
1: I am serious. And don't call me Shirley.
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1: 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Mm-hmm. 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

0: 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Located in the car park of Stones Corner Hotel, just a few minutes away from the CBD, Sonic Sherpa carries a large range of new and vintage vinyls, CDs and cassettes, as well as music-related books, DVDs and t-shirts. 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
1: again. Hey, this is Delta Goodrum for Red, recording artists, actors and athletes against drink driving. Throughout my life, I've been fortunate to meet some very courageous and supportive people. And sometimes it takes a heap of courage to be a true friend. For instance, it takes a lot of courage to convince a friend not to drive after they've been drinking. But you might just be saving their life. So next time you're with a friend who's been drinking, be courageous, take the keys and call a taxi. Because friends don't let friends drink drive.
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3: Tell me why you cry. 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

0: 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Why is it so popular?
1: I think it's actually a number of things. Firstly, you've got my father and I's invention, which allows you to turn a key and honey flows right out into your jar. And that was a completely new way to harvest honey. And you've also got the pollination aspect. We need more beekeepers looking after bees in order to get all of our gardens pollinated.
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0: 你问我出生前在做什么？
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1: I replied that I chose my mother in the sky.
0: 看见你了，觉得你特别好。
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1: 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I worry I might not have that luck.
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1: I didn't expect. 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

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I be saying this. 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
1: You've walked all over us. You've tried to wipe us out. You've tried to do genocide, physical genocide and psychological genocide on our people.
2: At the moment, we're flying as it were in an airplane upside down, the wheels and everything on the top. Let's turn the airplane around. I'm a pretty good pilot. A lot of people that I wouldn't have in my team. A lot of people that I wouldn't have in my team.
0: Those controls.
1: We'll fix it up for you. We'll give you more drugs. We'll give you more drugs. We'll give you more religion. We'll give you whatever you want. But we'll control you. We'll control you.
2: I'm not interested in that part. I'm not doing anything.
1: 200 years after it began, we are still here. We are the traditional owners of this country.
0: Will have to be completed by him. Now, what can you say about a parent who has a

0: negative attitude in your child. Deal with a tumult of evil that is brought into your home constantly by the presence of your belief system. If you do not, you will live in courage the day you overlook it. Well, welcome to Rantings from the Book of Swamp. Before we get into our full-on rants, we would like to respectfully acknowledge the traditional owners and custodians of the land on which we're performing, the Wurundjeri people of the Kulin Nation, and we'd like to pay our respects to elders past, present and future. We also acknowledge that sovereignty has never been ceded. Now, the rantings. A while back, Phil had this idea that perhaps we could record an album and just make it up from scratch. And the thing about that is we sort of got songs, you know. It's we're not really an instrumental band, but I thought we'll give it a go. So I thought I'll do some, lyrical sketches from time to time. So, but that was like years ago, and I kind of collected these books, which are these sort of things we got here. They kind of got a whole lot of stuff that I put in them, but they have had some sketches in it. So I thought now's the time to give it a go. So there's a few kind of ground rules, I guess. Or I figured that you can't really read a person's mind, so we could all be coming quite prepared. It's just that we can't really let on to each other what's going on. If you're coming prepared with an idea, you've got to be prepared to have it completely deconstructed. I know Stu's got his own take on everything, so whatever I do, he'll misinterpret it. It'll be Chinese whispers. And Phil, he's like an elder from the planet Jazz, so if I say disco beat to him, it could be, some...
1: But I can't help falling for you. Hi, this is Jess Malboy for Red, recording artists, actors and athletes against drink driving. On stage, I love pushing the limits, but off stage, it's a different story. Get behind the wheel after you've been drinking, even if you're a little bit over, and you're in real danger of causing a crash and possibly killing someone. That someone could be your best friend. So if you plan to have a few drinks at a gig, then plan for a designated driver who won't drink. You'll make the road safer for everyone.
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1: And I'm Lisa from the Veronicas
0: for RAD, recording artists, actors and athletes against drink driving. We see a lot of things at gigs, mostly people having a good time and having a few drinks. But what we'd hate to see is someone getting behind the wheel after they'd been drinking. Being even a little bit over the limit makes it too easy to lose control and possibly lose your life or that of a friend. So if you plan to drink, plan ahead. Arrange a designated driver who won't drink or stay the night at a friend's place.
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